0: access to public lands like parks. The attorneys general insist that modern treaties provide certainty and help avoid costly litigation. Emily Joveski, Vista News, Victoria.
1: Gun control advocates are renewing their calls for RCMP to release more details about the firearms used in February's mass shooting in Tumbler Ridge. Police say Suvian and other groups say the information could help identify gaps in Canada's gun control laws and prevent further shootings. Premier David Eby says the RCMP investigation has been longer than he initially believed it would be.
2: I'll just say that as soon as the RCMP can release this information without compromising their investigation, they should, without seeking to have any political interference in what is a very sensitive and important investigation for British Columbia.
1: An RCMP spokesperson says the investigation is ongoing and police are committed to providing answers when and where they can.
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1: The Blue Jays are still in the playoff picture after a much-needed win this afternoon. Toronto beat the Detroit Tigers 5-1 to avoid a series sweep. The Jays are still two games back of Cleveland for the final American League wildcard spot, with just 9 games left in the regular season. Toronto has tomorrow off before opening a 3-game series with Kansas City on Friday.
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1: On the roads, single lane traffic is still in place on a section of the Kootenay Pass between Selmo and Creston from 7 to 7 Monday through Saturday. On Highway 3B, single lane traffic is in place on the Nancy Green Highway from 7 to 5 weekdays, and there's road work at the Juanita Junction daily until 5. In our weather forecast, a few clouds tonight dropping down to 7, sunny tomorrow afternoon with a high of 25, clear skies tomorrow night dropping down to 7 again, and sunny with a high of 24 for Friday. I'm Storm Lenny.
3: Juice.

0: It's that time of day again. We're heading into the final hour of the afternoon here on Juice FM. A busy Wednesday already. We've talked work and parents, coffee, hockey, some rock and roll beef. Went back to 1979 with Rapper's Delight. I'll do it again. A hip hop to the hippie to the hippie to the hip hip. We've got lots of good music still coming your way. Hang out with me for the last hour. Let's get you through the rest of this Wednesday.
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0: So I've mentioned it a couple of times already, but if you take a look outside, my goodness, we've had a beautiful day today. We have that daytime high of 23 degrees with mainly sunny skies. And if you look at the forecast for the rest of the week, it's going to be more of the same. More sun, more highs in the mid-20s. And as we bid adieu, a goodbye, au revoir to summer, we can really take advantage of these last couple days of sunlight and warmth. Maybe it's not quite warm enough to hop into Christina Lake and dip your toes in there, but hey, if you're brave enough, why not? Hey, why not? Also, you could get out there, hike, maybe get some late season camping in, but if you're anything like my wife, that is a no-go. We are an at-home family. You can't wake up with a nice Nespresso pod if you're out on the beach.
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0: I mentioned it before, but it's worth repeating. Today is National Working Parents Day. I spoke a little bit about what it's been like to be a father, a full-time father, and a full-time worker at the same time. We welcomed our son Locke into the family back in January, so he's still just a baby. We got our toddler Thatcher at home, and things are busy. I mentioned that it's like punching out of one job and punching into the other when you get home, and that just made me think of my parents growing up. My pop was a pastor at church, but he was also a mechanic, an electrical engineer, and medical technician, working multiple jobs. My mom was a nurse full-time, and somehow they still found time to raise me and my sister. So today, I'm going to help celebrate National Working Parents Day, not just by giving myself a break, but by reaching out to my parents and thanking for them for what they did, their part in helping raise me, and their part. They straight up raised me. So if you have any working parents in your life, hey, take a second and thank them today.
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8: Can't touch this. Can't touch this. Can't touch this.

Much like MC Hammer, I am also out of here. That's going to do it for me this afternoon, or I guess evening at this point. Thanks for hanging out with me while I fill in for Bryce. Hopefully I helped make your Wednesday afternoon just a little bit better and at least helped you get through it. Have a great rest of your day. Drive safe. I'll catch you tomorrow.

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1: I'm Storm Lenny. Nelson mayoral candidate Ramona Faust wants to bring a collaborative approach to City Hall. Faust is one of three candidates vying for the mayor's job. If elected, Faust says she'd prioritize public involvement in big decisions.
2: I've always had a collaborative decision-making style. I really think that the public needs to be consulted on large projects. So I think public outreach is a big one for me.
1: Faust says she wants to make sure residents aren't taken by surprise by city decisions. She's running against incumbent Janice Morrison and Steve Bergevin. Slocan Valley residents were startled this afternoon by a low-flying jet. Greg Shorter of New Denver was among those who saw and heard it.
3: And it was flying below the tops of the mountains, quite low. I just happened to be taking photos of these two bears, and it scared the crap out of them, too.
1: Shorter thinks it was a Canadian military jet. We've asked Canadian forces to confirm that it was one of their planes. Castlegar's outgoing mayor has a new job. Maria McFadden is taking over as executive director of Forestry Works for BC. It's a nonprofit industry advocacy group. It's chaired by Kolesnikov Lumber past president Ken Kolesnikov. McFadden isn't seeking re-election. Harbor Air's impending acquisition of Pacific Coastal Airlines is being met positively in Trail.
4: I am absolutely thrilled, as much as we have strengthened our incredible partnership with Pacific Coastal Airlines. We look forward to working with Harbor Air as well.
1: That's Airport Advisory Committee co-chair Tia Hansen. She says the deal will open up more destinations for local passengers. Harbor Air goes to places on Vancouver Island that Pacific Coastal doesn't. Hansen says she's also happy that the new carrier will remain Canadian-owned. Pacific Coastal will keep its own brand identity. Fortis BC customers won't see a change to the cost of natural gas for the rest of the year. The BC Utilities Commission has approved keeping the rate at $1.66 per gigajoule, effective October 1st. That rate is just the cost of gas itself. Other charges on your bill, like delivery and taxes, are separate. The rate will be reviewed again in December. 11 former BC Attorneys General have signed a letter affirming their support for modern treaties.
5: The former Attorneys General from a range of political backgrounds say modern treaties offer the best means of advancing reconciliation while maintaining confidence in private property rights. The BC Conservatives and others have raised concerns about the modern treaty process, including how land claims impact private property and access to public lands like parks. The Attorneys General insists that modern treaties provide certainty and help avoid costly litigation. Emily Joveski, Vista News, Victoria.
1: Gun control advocates are renewing their calls for RCMP to release more details about the firearms used in February's mass shooting in Tumbler Ridge. Police say Suvian and other groups say the information could help identify gaps in Canada's gun control laws and prevent further shootings. Premier David Eby says the RCMP investigation has been longer than he initially believed it would be.
6: I'll just say that as soon as the RCMP can release this information without compromising their investigation, they should, without seeking to have any political interference in what is a very sensitive and important investigation for British Columbia.
1: An RCMP spokesperson says the investigation is ongoing and police are committed to providing answers when and where they can.
0: Be the first to know. 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
1: The Blue Jays are still in the playoff picture after a much-needed win this afternoon. Toronto beat the Detroit Tigers 5-1 to avoid a series sweep. The Jays are still two games back of Cleveland for the final American League wildcard spot, with just 9 games left in the regular season. Toronto has tomorrow off before opening a 3-game series with Kansas City on Friday.
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1: On the road, single lane traffic is still in place on a section of the Kootenay Pass between Selmo and Creston from 7 to 7 Monday through Saturday. On Highway 3B, single lane traffic is in place on the Nancy Green Highway from 7 to 5 weekdays, and there's road work at the Wineeta Junction daily until 5. In our weather forecast, a few clouds tonight dropping down to 7, sunny tomorrow afternoon with a high of 25, clear skies tomorrow night dropping down to 7 again, and sunny with a high of 24 for Friday. I'm Storm Lenny.
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1: I'm Greg Nesteroff. A low-flying jet shocked some Slocan Valley residents. Greg Shorter of New Denver was photographing some bears when the plane came overhead Wednesday. He calls it unacceptable.
2: The wildlife, the dogs, you know, these bears were freaking out. It wouldn't be my first choices of places to fly, especially with everything going on in the world.
1: We've asked Canadian forces to confirm whether it was one of their planes. The sale of the airline that serves Trail is being welcomed. Airport Advisory Committee co-chair Tia Hansen says Harbor Air's acquisition of Pacific Coastal is good news.
3: I mean, I only see the opportunity for growth for Harbor Air with Pacific Coastal and us in Trail at the Trail Regional Airport.
1: She says it means more destinations for local passengers.
3: We're now going to be able to fly beyond where Pacific Coastal is flying now.
1: Hansen says she expects the deal will strengthen local air service. It's still subject to regulatory approval. Pacific Coastal has served Trail for 20 years. There's no change coming to FortisBC's natural gas rates this fall. The BC Utilities Commission has approved keeping the cost of gas at $1.66 per gigajoule. The rate is reviewed every 3 months, with the next review in December. The company says the voluntary renewable natural gas rate is also staying the same. Nelson mayoral candidate Ramona Faust is bringing 14 years of regional government experience to the race. Faust served as an RDCK director for 3 terms representing rural Nelson. She's also worked in nonprofits, forestry, and education. Faust believes her experience would be valuable in the mayor's office.
4: I think that I have experienced a whole variety of issues from different segments of the community. And so I think that that brings a round perspective.
1: Faust is running against incumbent Janice Morrison and Steve Bergevin. Voting day is October 17th. We now know what Castlegar's mayor will be doing after her term ends. Maria McFadden is the new executive director of Forestry Works for BC. It's an industry advocacy group chaired by Ken Kolesnikoff of Kolesnikoff Lumber. McFadden announced in May that she wouldn't seek re-election, partly because of a job opportunity. 11 former BC attorneys general have signed a letter affirming their support for modern treaties.
5: The former attorneys general from a range of political backgrounds say modern treaties offer the best means of advancing reconciliation while maintaining confidence in private property rights. The BC Conservatives and others have raised concerns about the modern treaty process, including how land claims impact private property and access to public lands like parks. The attorneys general insists that modern treaties provide certainty and help avoid costly litigation. Emily Joveski, Vista News, Victoria.
1: And gun control advocates say Canadians deserve more information from RCMP about the firearms used in the mass shooting in Tumbler Ridge. They say too many details are still unknown 7 months after the shooting, and having the facts could help prevent further shootings. Premier David Eby says RCMP should release the information as soon as they can without compromising the investigation.
6: I had expected, bluntly, that there would be a very relatively short investigation because the shooter was known, the shooter is dead, but clearly there are other elements of this that the RCMP are chasing down.
1: RCMP say they appreciate the public's patience, but it's not possible to guess when the investigation will be finished.
0: Be the first to know. 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
7: The Detroit Tigers were about to load the bases in the ninth inning before a smart challenge by the Blue Jays overturned a walk to a strike and ended Toronto's losing streak with a 5-1 win. Toronto heads out on the road for tomorrow's game against the Rangers and only has 9 games left in the regular season to clinch a wild card spot. Meanwhile, NHL camps are opening up, but the Canucks will be not seeing too much of goaltender Thatcher Demko. General manager Ryan Johnson says that it's not a setback, but part of the process, as the 30-year-old has been suffering from many injuries over the past few seasons and hasn't been involved in a regular season game since January 10th.
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7: Seeing some foggy patches throughout our area. However, we are expecting those to be clearing up pretty darn soon throughout the morning, making it basically a beautiful, sunny, clear day with barely any kind of clouds in the sky. And you can pretty much expect that kind of forecast all the way until mid next week. Today, we're getting back to a little bit more of the summer temperatures. High of 25 is expected.
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Good morning. I'm Bryce, and back in the saddle again for a Thursday show. Yes, today is Thursday. I might have confused some people yesterday by saying it was Thursday when it was Wednesday. I don't know what it is. Waking up on mornings is throwing my whole calendar off. Maybe I'll be a little bit more up to snuff next week. But here we go. So we started there with Mr. Brightside. Well, now I am Bryce, so now we're on the Bryce side, but we're going to keep it bright. We're going to stay in the light, even though it's dark outside. We can create our own light. Here's Honeymoon Suite on Juice FM.

0: Our lips are sealed. It's the Go-Go's. Good morning, Juice FM. I am Bryce, in for Sean. I was looking on the national days here. Today is Time's Up Day. It's a chance to make a final decision, okay? If you've ever had someone that you've had a falling out with, maybe somebody who used to be close with you, maybe you don't talk anymore. While they say that time is up, they may be gone eventually. Maybe it'll be too late. So the time for repairing relationships is today. Maybe that's your sign to reach out to somebody who's been maybe on your mind.
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1: I'm Greg Nesteroff. Slocan Valley residents were startled by a low-flying jet. Greg Shorter of New Denver was among those who saw and heard it Wednesday afternoon.
2: And it was flying below the tops of the mountains. Quite low. I just happened to be taking photos of these two bears, and it scared the crap out of them, too.
1: Shorter thinks it was a Canadian military jet. We've asked Canadian forces to confirm whether it was one of their planes. Harbor Air's impending acquisition of Pacific Coastal Airlines is being met positively in Trail.
3: I am absolutely thrilled, as much as we have strengthened our incredible partnership with Pacific Coastal Airlines. We look forward to working with Harbor Air as well.
1: That's Airport Advisory Committee co-chair Tia Hansen. She says the deal will open up more destinations for local passengers. Harbor Air goes to places on Vancouver Island that Pacific Coastal doesn't. Hansen says she's also happy that the new carrier will remain Canadian-owned. Pacific Coastal will keep its own brand identity. Nelson mayoral candidate Ramona Faust wants to bring a collaborative approach to City Hall. She's one of three candidates vying for the mayor's job. If elected, Faust says she'd prioritize public involvement in big decisions.
4: I've always had a collaborative decision-making style. I really think that the public needs to be consulted on large projects. So I think public outreach is a big one for me.
1: Faust says she wants to make sure residents aren't taken by surprise by city decisions. She's running against incumbent Janice Morrison and Steve Bergevin. Castlegar's outgoing mayor has a new job. Maria McFadden is taking over as executive director of Forestry Works for BC. It's a nonprofit industry advocacy group. It's chaired by Kolesnikoff Lumber past president Ken Kolesnikoff. McFadden isn't seeking re-election. A poll finds voter support for the BC Conservatives has fallen under new leader Carrie Lynn Findlay.
5: The Ipsos poll found support for the BC Conservatives has fallen 8 points since the 2024 provincial election to 35%. It said the party now trails the BC NDP by 10 points. The poll found close to half of British Columbians had a negative impression of Findlay, whose time as leader has been marred by controversies and an exodus of several MLAs from the caucus. Just 17% were favorable towards her. By comparison, the poll found more than 40% of respondents viewed Premier David Eby favorably, while 30% had negative impressions. Emily Joveski, Vista News, Victoria.
1: Fortis BC customers won't see a change to the cost of natural gas for the rest of the year. The BC Utilities Commission has approved keeping the rate at $1.66 per gigajoule. That rate is just the cost of gas itself. Other charges on your bill, like delivery and tax, are separate. The rate will be reviewed again in December. And gun control advocates are renewing their calls for RCMP to release more details about the firearms used in February's mass shooting in Tumbler Ridge. They say the information could help identify gaps in Canada's gun control laws and prevent further shootings. Premier David Eby says the RCMP investigation has taken longer than he expected.
6: I'll just say that as soon as the RCMP can release this information without compromising their investigation, they should, without seeking to have any political interference in what is a very sensitive and important investigation for British Columbia.
1: RCMP say the investigation is ongoing and police are committed to providing answers when and where they can.
0: For these local stories and more, go to MyGrandForksNow.com.
7: The Detroit Tigers were about to load the bases in the ninth inning before a smart challenge by the Blue Jays overturned a walk to a strike and ended Toronto's losing streak with a 5-1 win. Toronto heads out on the road for tomorrow's game against the Rangers and only has 9 games left in the regular season to clinch a wild card spot. Meanwhile, NHL camps are opening up, but the Canucks will be not seeing too much of goaltender Thatcher Demko. General Manager Ryan Johnson says that it's not a setback, but part of the process, as the 30-year-old has been suffering from many injuries over the past few seasons and hasn't been involved in a regular season game since January 10th.
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7: Seeing some foggy patches throughout our area. However, we are expecting those to be clearing up pretty darn soon throughout the morning, making it basically a beautiful, sunny, clear day with barely any kind of clouds in the sky. And you can pretty much expect that kind of forecast all the way until mid next week. Today, we're getting back to a little bit more of the summer temperatures. High of 25 is expected.
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0: trade, all touch. Good morning. I'm Bryce. Hopefully you're up and at 'em. I barely am. The only thing getting me through this week is coffee. I'm not a morning guy. I've probably said that way too much, but it's true. I've discovered something. You know, it's impossible to hum if you plug your nose. You can't do it. Seriously, try it. I'll try it if you're not. It doesn't work. Seriously.
1: Shot of the Don.
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1: Like, open the fridge and stuff, and there are going to be foods laid out for us, little pre-wrapped sausages and things.
0: Mm.
1: They have pre-wrapped sausages, but they don't have pre-wrapped bacon.
0: Well, can you blame them?
1: Yeah.

0: That's a classic. Oasis Champagne Supernova. It's Juice FM. I am Bryce. Who's ready for wrestling? Yes, that's right. Believe the Hype. Thrash Wrestling is having a couple shows in the Kootenays in October. Friday, October 9th at the Rod and Gun Club in Nelson. And then on Saturday, October 10th, Recipe for Disaster. That one's going down in Trail at the Memorial Center. Tickets for both events, $25 in advance and $30 at the door. You can get them online right now at ticketseller.ca.
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1: I'm Greg Nesteroff. A low-flying jet shocked some Slocan Valley residents. Greg Shorter of New Denver was photographing some bears when the plane came overhead Wednesday. He calls it unacceptable.
2: The wildlife, the dogs, you know, these bears were freaking out. It wouldn't be my first choices of places to fly, especially with everything going on in the world.
1: We've asked Canadian forces to confirm whether it was one of their planes. The sale of the airline that serves Trail is being welcomed. Airport Advisory Committee co-chair Tia Hansen says Harbor Air's acquisition of Pacific Coastal is good news.
3: I mean, I only see the opportunity for growth for Harbor Air with Pacific Coastal and us in Trail at the Trail Regional Airport.
1: She says it means more destinations for local passengers.
3: We're now going to be able to fly beyond where Pacific Coastal is flying now.
1: Hansen says she expects the deal will strengthen local air service. It's still subject to regulatory approval. Pacific Coastal has served Trail for 20 years. There's no change coming to FortisBC's natural gas rates this fall. The BC Utilities Commission has approved keeping the cost of gas at $1.66 per gigajoule. The rate is reviewed every 3 months, with the next review in December. The company says the voluntary renewable natural gas rate is also staying the same. Nelson mayoral candidate Ramona Faust is bringing 14 years of regional government experience to the race. Faust served as an RDCK director for 3 terms representing rural Nelson. She's also worked in nonprofits, forestry, and education. Faust believes her experience would be valuable in the mayor's office.
4: I think that I have experienced a whole variety of issues from different segments of the community. And so I think that that brings a round perspective.
1: Faust is running against incumbent Janice Morrison and Steve Bergevin. Voting day is October 17th. We now know what Castlegar's mayor will be doing after her term ends. Maria McFadden is the new executive director of Forestry Works for BC. It's an industry advocacy group chaired by Ken Kolesnikoff of Kolesnikoff Lumber. McFadden announced in May that she wouldn't seek re-election, partly because of a job opportunity. 11 former BC attorneys general have signed a letter affirming their support for modern treaties.
5: The former attorneys general from a range of political backgrounds say modern treaties offer the best means of advancing reconciliation while maintaining confidence in private property rights. The BC Conservatives and others have raised concerns about the modern treaty process, including how land claims impact private property and access to public lands like parks. The attorneys general insists that modern treaties provide certainty and help avoid costly litigation. Emily Joveski, Vista News, Victoria.
1: And gun control advocates say Canadians deserve more information from RCMP about the firearms used in the mass shooting in Tumbler Ridge. They say too many details are still unknown 7 months after the shooting, and having the facts could help prevent further shootings. Premier David Eby says RCMP should release the information as soon as they can without compromising the investigation.
6: I had expected, bluntly, that there would be a very relatively short investigation because...
1: Release the information as soon as they can without compromising the investigation.
6: I had expected, bluntly, that there would be a very relatively...

0: the shooter is dead. But clearly there are other elements of this that the RCMP are chasing down.
1: RCMP say they appreciate the public's patience, but it's not possible to guess when the investigation will be finished.
2: Be the first to know. Get
3: in the regular season to clinch a wild card spot. Meanwhile, NHL camps are opening up, but the Canucks will be not seeing too much of goaltender Thatcher Demko. General Manager Ryan Johnson says that it's not a setback, but part of the process, as the 30-year-old has been suffering from many injuries over the past few seasons and hasn't been involved in a regular season game since January 10th.
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3: Seeing some foggy patches throughout our area. However, we are expecting those to be clearing up pretty darn soon throughout the morning, making it basically a beautiful, sunny, clear day with barely any kind of clouds in the sky. And you can pretty much expect that kind of forecast all the way until mid-next week. Today, we're getting back to a little bit more of the summer temperatures. High of 25 is expected.

I'm your Venus. No, I'm actually your morning radio host. My name is Bryce. That was Bananarama. Welcome in. 7 o'clock hour. Hopefully you are up and at 'em. I am. I got my coffee kicked in. I feel like I'm ready to go. Little bit of a warning here, okay? This Sunday, you're probably going to wake up without power, okay? Fortis BC is working on the substation in the Grand Forks area. This is going to cause an outage for Grand Forks as well as surrounding areas such as Christina Lake from 5 a.m. to 10 a.m. on Sunday. So, I don't know, maybe you could just sleep in, right? If you could just wake up at 10:30, you will avoid the whole thing. Easier said than done, though. Just a little warning, there'll be power outage, but it's planned. It'll be back up. Don't worry. Here's Lewis Capaldi. It's Juice FM. Yeah.

0: I'm walking on sunshine, Katrina and the waves, and it is sunny. Nice day. It feels like summer's trying to hold on. Of course, the first day of fall is coming up in just a few quick days, but we're holding on. We really are. Made and Played in Canada is your destination for hundreds of rising musicians across our country, and that includes here in Grand Forks, Christina Lake, places like Castlegar as well. Steve Mark Band are featured on there. We're going to be chatting with Steve. He's going to be coming into town for a peace dance, and we're going to be chatting with him live in a few. That'll be after your 7:30 news update.
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1: I'm Greg Nesteroff. Slocan Valley residents were startled by a low-flying jet. Greg Shorter of New Denver was among those who saw and heard it Wednesday afternoon.
2: And it was flying below the tops of the mountains, quite low. I just happened to be taking photos of these two bears, and it scared the crap out of them, too.
1: Shorter thinks it was a Canadian military jet. We've asked Canadian forces to confirm whether it was one of their planes. Harbor Air's impending acquisition of Pacific Coastal Airlines is being met positively in Trail.
3: I am absolutely thrilled, as much as we have strengthened our incredible partnership with Pacific Coastal Airlines. We look forward to working with Harbor Air as well.
1: That's Airport Advisory Committee co-chair Tia Hansen. She says the deal will open up more destinations for local passengers. Harbor Air goes to places on Vancouver Island that Pacific Coastal doesn't. Hansen says she's also happy that the new carrier will remain Canadian-owned. Pacific Coastal will keep its own brand identity. Nelson mayoral candidate Ramona Faust wants to bring a collaborative approach to City Hall. She's one of three candidates vying for the mayor's job. If elected, Faust says she'd prioritize public involvement in big decisions.
4: I've always had a collaborative decision-making style. I really think that the public needs to be consulted on large projects. So I think public outreach is a big one for me.
1: Faust says she wants to make sure residents aren't taken by surprise by city decisions. She's running against incumbent Janice Morrison and Steve Bergevin. Castlegar's outgoing mayor has a new job. Maria McFadden is taking over as executive director of Forestry Works for BC. It's a nonprofit industry advocacy group. It's chaired by Kolesnikoff Lumber past president Ken Kolesnikoff. McFadden isn't seeking re-election. A poll finds voter support for the BC Conservatives has fallen under new leader Carrie Lynn Finley.
5: The Ipsos poll found support for the BC Conservatives has fallen 8 points since the 2024 provincial election to 35%. It said the party now trails the BC NDP by 10 points. The poll found close to half of British Columbians had a negative impression of Finley, whose time as leader has been marred by controversies and an exodus of several MLAs from the caucus. Just 17% were favorable towards her. By comparison, the poll found more than 40% of respondents viewed Premier David Eby favorably, while 30% had negative impressions. Emily Joveski, Vista News, Victoria.
1: Fortis BC customers won't see a change to the cost of natural gas for the rest of the year. The BC Utilities Commission has approved keeping the rate at $1.66 per gigajoule. That rate is just the cost of gas itself. Other charges on your bill, like delivery and taxes, are separate. The rate will be reviewed again in December. And gun control advocates are renewing their calls for RCMP to release more details about the firearms used in February's mass shooting in Tumbler Ridge. They say the information could help identify gaps in Canada's gun control laws and prevent further shootings. Premier David Eby says the RCMP investigation has taken longer than he expected.
6: I'll just say that as soon as the RCMP can release this information without compromising their investigation, they should, without seeking to have any political interference in what is a very sensitive and important investigation for British Columbia.
1: RCMP say the investigation is ongoing and police are committed to providing answers when and where they can.
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7: The Detroit Tigers were about to load the bases in the ninth inning before a smart challenge by the Blue Jays overturned a walk to a strike and ended Toronto's losing streak with a 5-1 win. Toronto heads out on the road for tomorrow's game against the Rangers and only has 9 games left in the regular season to clinch a wild card spot. Meanwhile, NHL camps are opening up, but the Canucks will be not seeing too much of goaltender Thatcher Demko. General manager Ryan Johnson says that it's not a setback, but part of the process, as the 30-year-old has been suffering from many injuries over the past few seasons and hasn't been involved in a regular season game since January 10th.
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7: Seeing some foggy patches throughout our area. However, we are expecting those to be clearing up pretty darn soon throughout the morning, making it basically a beautiful, sunny, clear day with barely any kind of clouds in the sky. And you can pretty much expect that kind of forecast all the way until mid-next week. Today, we're getting back to a little bit more of the summer temperatures. High of 25 is expected.

0: One last song from Preston Pablo. It's Juice FM. I'm Bryce in for Sean. Got the Peace Dance coming up this Saturday at 4th Street Studio in Grand Forks. All ages welcome. Suggested $20 donation. It'll start at 7, go till 9, and we got the Steve Mark Band performing. Pretty stoked. I'm chatting with Steve Mark right now. Steve, what are we going to expect? What happens at a Peace Dance?
1: So this is the third year in a row that we do it at 4th Street Studio in Grand Forks. It's a lovely little venue. It's a yoga studio, and they do lots of great live music and other things in there. This is a ticket at the door. It's suggested $20. So if you have $20 to spare, please do so. But we're not going to turn anyone away at the door. If you don't have that kind of money, just come and bring out your inner peace, because that's what it's all about.
0: Yeah. It's about the, you know, the message and the bringing people together.
1: That's right. We're not going to exclude anybody for any reason, even if it's financial. Just come and enjoy.
0: Enjoy indeed. 4th Street Studio this Saturday. The Peace Day, Peace Dance.
2: Shot of the Dawn.
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1: A lot of people would remember it last year where basically we had trucks filled up at AM Ford and AM Plus with food, and these food items get donated between Castlegar and basically Fruitville as far as food banks are concerned. And it's just one of those initiatives that Ford wants dealers to be involved in, and we've certainly been involved in all of these initiatives because there is, some problems out there in the marketplace. There's a lot of people that, are having tough times, and this is what we do, is we basically collect food. So basically there's a truck at AM Plus, there's also a truck at AM Ford, and this morning we're putting F-150 into the Juanita Mall. So basically anybody that's got any non-perishables that they'd like to donate, again, it's going to be repurposed to all of these food banks in the region, and basically you can bring them to AM Ford, to AM Plus, or you can bring them to the Juanita Mall. So it's very convenient for people. A lot of people, when they, in the last year, we had probably tens of people that basically went to the grocery store and bought non-perishables so they could donate. It's just a way of giving. It's going to be a great program. It goes till the 25th of this month, but I jump in early because so we want to collect as many pounds of food as we can between AM Ford and AM Plus beside Juanita Plaza. So what can I say? When you've seen the rest.
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Do you feel it burning? St. Elmo's Fire. John Parr with Man in Motion. I am Bryce. We have your 8 o'clock news coming up real quick here. Don't go anywhere. And, well, this is very Big Shiny Tunes here. Big Shiny Tunes 4. It's a Carnaline Crush. You don't know what it's like.

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1: I'm Greg Nesteroff. A low-flying jet shocked some Slocan Valley residents. Greg Shorter of New Denver was photographing some bears when the plane came overhead Wednesday. He calls it unacceptable.
2: The wildlife, the dogs, you know, these bears were freaking out. It wouldn't be my first choices of places to fly, especially with everything going on in the world.
1: We've asked Canadian forces to confirm whether it was one of their planes. The sale of the airline that serves Trail is being welcomed. Airport Advisory Committee co-chair Tia Hansen says Harbor Air's acquisition of Pacific Coastal is good news.
3: I mean, I only see the opportunity for growth for Harbor Air with Pacific Coastal and us in Trail at the Trail Regional Airport.
1: She says it means more destinations for local passengers.
3: We're now going to be able to fly beyond where Pacific Coastal is flying now.
1: Hansen says she expects the deal will strengthen local air service. It's still subject to regulatory approval. Pacific Coastal has served Trail for 20 years. There's no change coming to FortisBC's natural gas rates this fall. The BC Utilities Commission has approved keeping the cost of gas at $1.66 per gigajoule. The rate is reviewed every 3 months, with the next review in December. The company says the voluntary renewable natural gas rate is also staying the same. Nelson mayoral candidate Ramona Faust is bringing 14 years of regional government experience to the race. Faust served as an RDCK director for 3 terms representing rural Nelson. She's also worked in nonprofits, forestry, and education. Faust believes her experience would be valuable in the mayor's office.
4: I think that I have experienced a whole variety of issues from different segments of the community. And so I think that that brings a round perspective.
1: Faust is running against incumbent Janice Morrison and Steve Bergevin. Voting day is October 17th. We now know what Castlegar's mayor will be doing after her term ends. Maria McFadden is the new executive director of Forestry Works for BC. It's an industry advocacy group chaired by Ken Kolesnikoff of Kolesnikoff Lumber. McFadden announced in May that she wouldn't seek re-election, partly because of a job opportunity. 11 former BC attorneys general have signed a letter affirming their support for modern treaties.
5: The former attorneys general from a range of political backgrounds say modern treaties offer the best means of advancing reconciliation while maintaining confidence in private property rights. The BC Conservatives and others have raised concerns about the modern treaty process, including how land claims impact private property and access to public lands like parks. The attorneys general insists that modern treaties provide certainty and help avoid costly litigation. Emily Joveski, Vista News, Victoria.
1: And gun control advocates say Canadians deserve more information from RCMP about the firearms used in the mass shooting in Tumbler Ridge. They say too many details are still unknown 7 months after the shooting, and having the facts could help prevent further shootings. Premier David Eby says RCMP should release the information as soon as they can without compromising the investigation.
6: I had expected, bluntly, that there would be a very relatively short investigation because the shooter was known, the shooter is dead, but clearly there are other elements of this that the RCMP are chasing down.
1: RCMP say they appreciate the public's patience, but it's not possible to guess when the investigation will be finished.
0: Be the first to know. 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
8: The Detroit Tigers were about to load the bases in the ninth inning before a smart challenge by the Blue Jays overturned a walk to a strike and ended Toronto's losing streak with a 5-1 win. Toronto heads out on the road for tomorrow's game against the Rangers and only has 9 games left in the regular season to clinch a wild card spot. Meanwhile, NHL camps are opening up, but the Canucks will be not seeing too much of goaltender Thatcher Demko. General manager Ryan Johnson says that it's not a setback, but part of the process, as the 30-year-old has been suffering from many injuries over the past few seasons and hasn't been involved in a regular season game since January 10th.
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8: Seeing some foggy patches throughout our area. However, we are expecting those to be clearing up pretty darn soon throughout the morning, making it basically a beautiful, sunny, clear day with barely any kind of clouds in the sky. And you can pretty much expect that kind of forecast all the way until mid next week. Today, we're getting back to a little bit more of the summer temperatures. High of 25 is expected.
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Mama Let Him Play. It's Doucette following Stacey's mom on Bryce. Good morning. Hopefully your morning is as good as it can be. Looking ahead to this weekend, the Terry Fox Run is happening in Christina Lake this Sunday, September 20th. You can register and raise funds over at run.terryfox.ca. You could donate or you could just do the run. 9 a.m. registration, 9:30 start time, and the runs will go from about 9 a.m. till 11 a.m. Different distances from 2 to 10 kilometers. You can run it, bike it. You can even do it in a wheelchair if that is where you are. It's for everybody. The Terry Fox Run at Mick Hanlon Ball Diamond Sunday. All right, keep it going with Billy Ocean and Caribbean Queen.

0: really is complicated. Avril Lavigne on Juice FM. I'm Bryce, in for Sean for basically forever. Well, not forever, for about a month. Coming up this weekend, it's the Rock Creek Fall Fair. You can camp out if you want to enjoy it for the whole time, or you could just go for the day. It's Saturday and Sunday. There's various different contests, a lot of fun for the kids. 50-50, that kind of stuff. Plus, you know, other things like all of the great competitions, the super dogs, the tractor races, all that stuff, and the rides. Don't forget the rides. It's going to be fun. Rock Creek Fall Fair. This weekend in, well, Rock Creek, of course.
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1: I'm Greg Nesteroff. Slocan Valley residents were startled by a low-flying jet. Greg Shorter of New Denver was among those who saw and heard it Wednesday afternoon.
2: And it was flying below the tops of the mountains, quite low. I just happened to be taking photos of these two bears, and it scared the crap out of them, too.
1: Shorter thinks it was a Canadian military jet. We've asked Canadian forces to confirm whether it was one of their planes. Harbor Air's impending acquisition of Pacific Coastal Airlines is being met positively in Trail.
3: I am absolutely thrilled, as much as we have strengthened our incredible partnership with Pacific Coastal Airlines. We look forward to working with Harbor Air as well.
1: That's Airport Advisory Committee co-chair Tia Hansen. She says the deal will open up more destinations for local passengers. Harbor Air goes to places on Vancouver Island that Pacific Coastal doesn't. Hansen says she's also happy that the new carrier will remain Canadian-owned. Pacific Coastal will keep its own brand identity. Nelson mayoral candidate Ramona Faust wants to bring a collaborative approach to City Hall. She's one of three candidates vying for the mayor's job. If elected, Faust says she'd prioritize public involvement in big decisions.
4: I've always had a collaborative decision-making style. I really think that the public needs to be consulted on large projects. So I think public outreach is a big one for me.
1: Faust says she wants to make sure residents aren't taken by surprise by city decisions. She's running against incumbent Janice Morrison and Steve Bergevin. Castlegar's outgoing mayor has a new job. Maria McFadden is taking over as executive director of Forestry Works for BC. It's a nonprofit industry advocacy group. It's chaired by Kolesnikoff Lumber past president Ken Kolesnikoff. McFadden isn't seeking re-election. A poll finds voter support for the BC Conservatives has fallen under new leader Carrie Lynn Finley.
5: The Ipsos poll found support for the BC Conservatives has fallen 8 points since the 2024 provincial election to 35%. It said the party now trails the BC NDP by 10 points. The poll found close to half of British Columbians had a negative impression of Finley, whose time as leader has been marred by controversies and an exodus of several MLAs from the caucus. Just 17% were favorable towards her. By comparison, the poll found more than 40% of respondents viewed Premier David Eby favorably, while 30% had negative impressions. Emily Joveski, Vista News, Victoria.
1: Fortis BC customers won't see a change to the cost of natural gas for the rest of the year. The BC Utilities Commission has approved keeping the rate at $1.66 per gigajoule. That rate is just the cost of gas itself. Other charges on your bill, like delivery and taxes, are separate. The rate will be reviewed again in December. And gun control advocates are renewing their calls for RCMP to release more details about the firearms used in February's mass shooting in Tumbler Ridge. They say the information could help identify gaps in Canada's gun control laws and prevent further shootings. Premier David Eby says the RCMP investigation has taken longer than he expected.
6: I'll just say that as soon as the RCMP can release this information without compromising their investigation, they should, without seeking to have any political interference in what is a very sensitive and important investigation for British Columbia.
1: RCMP say the investigation is ongoing and police are committed to providing answers when and where they can.
0: For these local stories and more, go to MyGrandForksNow.com.
7: The Detroit Tigers were about to load the bases in the ninth inning before a smart challenge by the Blue Jays overturned a walk to a strike and ended Toronto's losing streak with a 5-1 win. Toronto heads out on the road for tomorrow's game against the Rangers and only has 9 games left in the regular season to clinch a wild card spot. Meanwhile, NHL camps are opening up, but the Canucks will be not seeing too much of goaltender Thatcher Demko. General Manager Ryan Johnson says that it's not a setback, but part of the process, as the 30-year-old has been suffering from many injuries over the past few seasons and hasn't been involved in a regular season game since January 10th.
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7: Seeing some foggy patches throughout our area. However, we are expecting those to be clearing up pretty darn soon throughout the morning, making it basically a beautiful, sunny, clear day with barely any kind of clouds in the sky. And you can pretty much expect that kind of forecast all the way until mid-next week. Today, we're getting back to a little bit more of the summer temperatures. High of 25 is expected.
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0: innocent. Yes, Our Lady Peace. It's Giuseppe Fam. Time for Come On Man. With English police investigating a reported burglary, they encountered a man who was running towards them, sweating and rubbing his head. His head was covered in swollen red welts. Police soon learned why. He had just stolen a fish tank from a residence, then felt the call of nature. He went into the woods to relieve himself. Unfortunately, while he was doing that, he was attacked by karma. Or rather, he was attacked by a large swarm of angry wasps. Come on, man.
1: Shot of the Dawn.
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0: Sarah McLachlan. It's Possession on Juice FM. All right, it's Bryce. I'm pretty stoked for the Grand Forks Border Bruins to get their season going this weekend. We have home games on Friday and Saturday night with a tailgate party starting at 4:30 p.m. And that's happening tomorrow evening, or tomorrow afternoon, I guess. The home opener will take place against Fernie at 7 p.m. Food trucks on site, face painting, road hockey. So bring your sticks and prepare to rock out with Mad Dog 2020. It's awesome. Hockey season is officially here, and we're celebrating with a new league as well. A lot going on this weekend for the Bruins.
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1: I'm Greg Nesteroff. A low-flying jet shocked some Slocan Valley residents. Greg Shorter of New Denver was photographing some bears when the plane came overhead Wednesday. He calls it unacceptable.
2: The wildlife, the dogs, you know, these bears were freaking out. It wouldn't be my first choices of places to fly, especially with everything going on in the world.
1: We've asked Canadian forces to confirm whether it was one of their planes. The sale of the airline that serves Trail is being welcomed. Airport Advisory Committee co-chair Tia Hansen says Harbor Air's acquisition of Pacific Coastal is good news.
3: I mean, I only see the opportunity for growth for Harbor Air with Pacific Coastal and us in Trail at the Trail Regional Airport.
1: She says it means more destinations for local passengers.
3: We're now going to be able to fly beyond where Pacific Coastal is flying now.
1: Hansen says she expects the deal will strengthen local air service. It's still subject to regulatory approval. Pacific Coastal has served Trail for 20 years. There's no change coming to FortisBC's natural gas rates this fall. The BC Utilities Commission has approved keeping the cost of gas at $1.66 per gigajoule. The rate is reviewed every 3 months, with the next review in December. The company says the voluntary renewable natural gas rate is also staying the same. Nelson mayoral candidate Ramona Faust is bringing 14 years of regional government experience to the race. Faust served as an RDCK director for 3 terms representing rural Nelson. She's also worked in nonprofits, forestry, and education. Faust believes her experience would be valuable in the mayor's office.
4: I think that I have experienced a whole variety of issues from different segments of the community. And so I think that that brings a round perspective.
1: Faust is running against incumbent Janice Morrison and Steve Bergevin. Voting day is October 17th. We now know what Castlegar's mayor will be doing after her term ends. Maria McFadden is the new executive director of Forestry Works for BC. It's an industry advocacy group chaired by Ken Kolesnikoff of Kolesnikoff Lumber. McFadden announced in May that she wouldn't seek re-election, partly because of a job opportunity. 11 former BC attorneys general have signed a letter affirming their support for modern treaties.
5: The former attorneys general from a range of political backgrounds say modern treaties offer the best means of advancing reconciliation while maintaining confidence in private property rights. The BC Conservatives and others have raised concerns about the modern treaty process, including how land claims impact private property and access to public lands like parks. The attorneys general insists that modern treaties provide certainty and help avoid costly litigation. Emily Joveski, Vista News, Victoria.
1: And gun control advocates say Canadians deserve more information from RCMP about the firearms used in the mass shooting in Tumbler Ridge. They say too many details are still unknown 7 months after the shooting, and having the facts could help prevent further shootings. Premier David Eby says RCMP should release the information as soon as they can without compromising the investigation.
6: I had expected, bluntly, that there would be a very relatively short investigation because the shooter was known, the shooter is dead, but clearly there are other elements of this that the RCMP are chasing down.
1: RCMP say they appreciate the public's patience, but it's not possible to guess when the investigation will be finished.
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7: The Detroit Tigers were about to load the bases in the ninth inning before a smart challenge by the Blue Jays overturned a walk to a strike and ended Toronto's losing streak with a 5-1 win. Toronto heads out on the road for tomorrow's game against the Rangers and only has 9 games left in the regular season to clinch a wild card spot. Meanwhile, NHL camps are opening up, but the Canucks will be not seeing too much of goaltender Thatcher Demko. General Manager Ryan Johnson says that it's not a setback, but part of the process, as the 30-year-old has been suffering from many injuries over the past few seasons and hasn't been involved in a regular season game since January 10th.
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7: Seeing some foggy patches throughout our area. However, we are expecting those to be clearing up pretty darn soon throughout the morning, making it basically a beautiful, sunny, clear day with barely any kind of clouds in the sky. And you can pretty much expect that kind of forecast all the way until mid-next week. Today, we're getting back to a little bit more of the summer temperatures. High of 25 is expected.
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What do you call a computer that can sing? Adele. Someone like you. It's Juice FM. I am Bryce in for a Sean. For quite a while here. Of course, Sean is the owner of the Gem Theater, which is currently under renovations. No movies to check out this weekend, but coming up next weekend, it's the Forks Film Festival, Friday, Saturday, and Sunday night at the Gem. Tickets are available at Eventbrite, or on Eventbrite, I guess. All three nights, we're expecting Practical Magic 2 to hit the theaters afterwards. Dates to be determined. Stay tuned here. We'll let you know whenever that's going to be back up and running. Let's keep going with Rob Thomas, this song, It's Lonely No More.

0: Bass's Bass and I Cry. It's Juice FM. All right. We chatted with Steve Mark a little bit earlier around the 7 o'clock hour. We're going to hear from him again in a few. He's got the Peace Dance coming up this Saturday. And we're going to give a little spotlight to his music, which is up on madeandplayedincanada.ca. I'd recommend checking that out if you're looking for something a little bit different. 500 Canadian artists and counting up on the website. Check that out. It's madeandplayedincanada.ca. I'll be back with Steve in a few.
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0: Yeah, we want to be starting something. It's Michael Jackson on Juice FM. All right, feeling that energy. Coming up this Saturday, the Peace Dance with the Steve Mark Band at 4th Street Studio in Grand Forks. And Steve's got his music up on madeandplayedincanada.ca, including the song There You Are. And I'm chatting with Steve here. Steve, could you maybe tell us about how this song came to be?
1: This one came from learning to forgive. I read about forgiveness from, I think it was Eckhart Tolle. I'm not 100% sure. I love philosophy and a bunch of different philosophers. Anyways, there's this chapter on forgiveness, and I sat in my hot tub one day, and I was thinking about it, reflecting, and then I decided, okay, let's give this a shot. So I dug deep. I thought about all the wrongs that have been done to me in my past, and I sat there and individually, one by one, forgave, no matter what, no matter what. And then once that was done, I thought, well, let's take this another step further. How about I forgive myself? And I forgave myself for all the wrongs that I've done in the past, because I'm not a saint.
0: Yeah, nobody is, really.
1: Nobody is. And then once I was done, I felt this insane pressure force that came out.

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0: Cam dropping a cherry bomb on Juice FM, and I'm Bryce. I'm gonna head out of here. I think that wraps up my day. I gotta be honest, it's kind of nice to be done here. Usually I'm not even at work at this point, and now my show's done, so that's kind of nice. Unfortunately, I'm probably rubbing it in because you're probably going to work, but that's okay. It's Thursday, you know, tomorrow's Friday, the weekend will be here before you know it. Keep it locked here on Juice, and catch Sam this afternoon. He'll be in at 2 until 6. Have a good day.
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Kardashians.

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0: This is Dan Ashman from AM Ford, reminding folks to consider contributing to the food bank. Basically, what we've got at AM Ford, Ford's got a global program. They started last year, and it's collecting food, and it's Ford dealers all across the globe that participate in this, and it's collecting food that gets then redelivered to all of the food banks in the regions between Castlegar and Fruitville and all points in between. A lot of support they need. 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
1: I'm Storm Lenny. It was a shaky start to the morning in the Kootenays. An earthquake struck near Crawford Bay at about 5:30 a.m. The U.S. Geological Survey measured it at magnitude 4.2. Shaking was felt region-wide, including in Nelson, Caslow Trail, the Slocan Valley, and Creston, with some reports as far east as Cranbrook. Emergency Info BC says it caused no damage. A low-flying jet shocked some Slocan Valley residents. Greg Shorter of New Denver was photographing some bears when it came overhead on Wednesday. He calls it unacceptable.
2: The wildlife, the dogs, you know, these bears were freaking out. It wouldn't be my first choice of places to fly, especially with everything going on in the world.
1: We've asked Canadian forces to confirm whether it was one of their planes. The sale of an airline that serves Trail is being welcomed. Airport Advisory Committee co-chair Tia Hansen says Harbor Air's acquisition of Pacific Coastal is good news.
3: I mean, I only see the opportunity for growth for Harbor Air with Pacific Coastal and us in Trail at the Trail Regional Airport.
1: She says it means more destinations for local passengers.
3: We're now going to be able to fly beyond where Pacific Coastal is flying now.
1: Hansen says she expects the deal will strengthen local air service. It's still subject to regulatory approvals. Pacific Coastal has served Trail for 20 years. There's no change coming to FortisBC's natural gas rates this fall. The BC Utilities Commission has approved keeping the cost of gas at $1.66 per gigajoule. The rate is reviewed every 3 months, with the next coming in December. The company says the voluntary renewable natural gas rate is also staying the same. Nelson mayoral candidate Ramona Faust is bringing 14 years of regional government experience to the race. Faust served as an RDCK director for 3 terms, representing rural Nelson. She's also worked in nonprofits, forestry, and education. She believes that experience would be valuable in the mayor's office.
4: I think that I have experienced a whole variety of issues from different segments of the community. And so I think that that brings a round perspective.
1: Faust is running against incumbents Janice Morrison and Steve Bergevin. Voting day is October 17th. We now know what Castlegar's mayor will be doing after her term ends. Maria McFadden is the new executive director of Forestry Works for BC. It's an industry advocacy group chaired by Ken Kolesnikoff of Kolesnikoff Lumber. McFadden announced in May that she wouldn't seek re-election, partly because of a job opportunity. 11 former BC attorneys general have signed a letter affirming their support for modern treaties.
5: The former attorneys general from a range of political backgrounds say modern treaties offer the best means of advancing reconciliation while maintaining confidence in private property rights. The BC Conservatives and others have raised concerns about the modern treaty process, including how land claims impact private property and access to public lands like parks. The attorneys general insists that modern treaties provide certainty and help avoid costly litigation. Emily Joveski, Vista News, Victoria.
1: Gun control advocates say Canadians deserve more information from RCMP about the firearms used in the mass shooting in Templar Ridge. They say too many details are still unknown 7 months after the shooting, and having the facts could help prevent further shootings. Premier David Eby says RCMP should release the information as soon as they can without compromising the investigation.
6: I had expected, bluntly, that there would be a very relatively short investigation because the shooter was known, the shooter is dead. But clearly there are other elements of this that the RCMP are chasing down.
1: RCMP say they appreciate the public's patience, but it's not possible to guess when the investigation will be finished.
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1: The Raptors have added to their coaching roster in Steven Silas. The 53-year-old was the head coach of the Houston Rockets from 2020 to 2023, and while he only managed to get 59 wins in that period of time, he has been instrumental in coaching Team America in the FIBA AmeriCup games. Meanwhile, Week 2 of the NFL kicks off with the Lions and the Bills tonight. Both teams edged out a win by a single score in Week 1.
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1: On the roads, expect 20-minute delays on Highway 31 near Trout Lake and 15-minute delays on Highway 6 through Slocan Park because of road work. On Highway 3, single-lane traffic remains in effect on a stretch of the Kootenay Pass between Selmo and Creston from 7 to 7 Monday through Saturday, and on the Nancy Green Highway from 7 to 5 weekdays. Meanwhile, there's still road work at the Wyneeta Junction daily until 5. In our weather forecast, sunny with a high of 24 this afternoon, clear skies tonight dropping down to 7, mainly sunny tomorrow afternoon with a high of 25, and clear skies tomorrow night dropping down to 7 again. I'm Storm Lenny.

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1: I am a cornhole master. All right, watch this. I had no warm-ups. The next one is dead center. Guaranteed. Okay. I got this. Breathe in. Breathe out.
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0: welcome. Sam the Radio Man here. Sam Pike covering for Bryce in the afternoons. Welcome to Thursday, my favorite day of the week. We are closing in on the weekend, but more importantly, it means we get to enjoy the flashback hour. Look forward to that in the upcoming hours here. We got some old school favorites, some stuff you probably haven't heard for a while, and of course, a little back in my day coming up. So hanging out with me this afternoon, let's get Thursday going.
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0: Hot girls in love, and it's going to be a hot one out there today. At least hot in compared to what we've been getting lately. A sunshiny high of 26 degrees, high up there with the low dropping down to 6 overnight, but clear skies. And tomorrow, another sunny high of 26. So like I've been talking about lately, it looks like we got some nice southern weather, summer weather. The last droves of summer here as summer bids us goodbye. So take advantage of it while it's here. Before the fall weather and fall rain really starts to hit, and well, God forbid, some snow.
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0: But that's still Green Day with Wake Me Up When September Ends. Today is Responsible Dog Ownership Day, and honestly, I feel like I've got some work to do on that front. I've got two dogs at home. We got Pebbles the Radio Puppy, a young lab cross and absolutely insane, and we've got Schultz the old grumpy K-son. Both are getting their daily walk when I get home, but Schultz is also a little overdue for some grooming. When I say overdue, I mean you could picture a 50-pound ball of fluff. And that's what I'm dealing with here. K-Son's kind of a big old Pomeranian, not quite a Samoyed, but still a lot of fur there. So maybe today's a good reminder, do those little things for your dog. Check the collar, freshen up the water, get the grooming done, whatever needs doing. 10 minutes of attention can go a long way. And in my case, well, probably a lot more than 10 minutes.
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Man, I haven't heard that one since high school. That's Royals by Lorde. Man, I absolutely love it. Hey, a quick little event coming up for us. Sing something you can look forward to. The Forks Film Festival is coming up to Grand Forks, bringing the full 2026 lineup already out. Opening night is just 9 days away now at the historic Gem Theater. There are three nights of movies with 22 films from independent filmmakers around BC, plus two films made here by young filmmakers from the festival's Youth Camp Films. Friday's a documentaries, Saturday's about the youth films, Sunday's short films covering everything from comedy to drama to horror and sci-fi. Doors are going to be opening at 5:30, screening at 6, tickets available right now. It's a pretty cool chance to see some films you probably won't find at your regular theater, while supporting some independent filmmakers right here in BC.

Inner Emo coming out there with Evanescence, Bring Me to Life. Song came out in 2003 on their debut album, Fallen. Absolutely exploding, reaching number one in several countries, and one of those songs that pretty much defined the early 2000s. With Amy Lee vocals, they're obviously a huge part of it, but I still remember hearing the song and immediately knowing it was something different. But now, we take it into a very, very different direction. Up next, my favorite song to wake up to. It's just something about hearing the opening and immediately feeling like the day is going to be all right. This is Mr. Blue Sky.

0: As a father of two, I, Sam Pike, sometimes find it hard to meet new people and make new friends. And if you're looking to meet some new people around the Boundary, well, there's a really simple opportunity coming up on Saturday. The Boundary Connect Morning Meetup is happening at Coyote Indie Books in Grand Forks at 9:45 in the morning. There's no big agenda or really anything formal, just some coffee, some conversation, and meeting other like-minded people. Whether you just moved here, you're new to the area, or if you're anything like me and you're just pretty busy, everyone's welcome. Sometimes making a new friend is really as simple as just showing up somewhere, grabbing a coffee, saying hello, maybe bring a book. Hey, those Dresden Files by Jim Butcher, I've been reading those lately. That'd be a great thing to bring. 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

0: Hey, it's time for the Sam Says So, and today I am ending a classic online debate. Is a hot dog a sandwich? And no, it absolutely is not, for one solid reason. It's a taco. Think about it. The bun's connected on one side. It means you've basically got a good shell holding your meat right there in the middle. That's a taco. A sandwich is two separate pieces of bread or a bun. Hot dog bun is one piece split down the middle or in the side and therefore makes it a taco. I know what you're thinking, Sam. What about Subway sandwiches? It's there in the name. It doesn't count. Subway sandwiches. I don't make the rules. I just recognize the truth when I see it. Sam Says So.
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0: The countdown is on. Grand Forks Border Bruins hockey is really ready to hit the ice tomorrow, kicking it off with a tailgate party at the Jack Goddard Memorial Arena, starting at 4:30 in the parking lot there. There's going to be food trucks, there's going to be face painting, hockey, live music, Mad Dog 2020, and then you're going to head inside to see our Border Bruins home opener against the Fernie Ghost Riders. 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If you're looking for something to do Friday night, it's a pretty good way to spend it. Tailgates at 4:30, hockey at 7. Let's get the season started.
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1: I'm Storm Lenny. This morning's earthquake was felt as far as 150 kilometers from the epicenter. The magnitude 3.7 quake near Crawford Bay was relatively shallow at 4 kilometers deep. Seismologist Camille Brion with Natural Resources Canada says that helped make the shaking more noticeable.
2: An earthquake that's like 30 kilometers deep is essentially 30 kilometers away from the surface and the person feeling the shaking, whereas an earthquake at 4 kilometers deep is really just 4 kilometers away from the person right at the surface.
1: She says earthquakes aren't uncommon in the Kootenays, but most are too small for people to notice. Two companies have advanced to the next stage to design and build the Castlegar Community Complex expansion. They are Scott Builders of Calgary and Kolesnikoff Mass Timber. Regional District Community Services Manager Tricia Davison calls the announcement a big milestone.
3: This stage basically says the proponents believe they can bring back a design for consideration that meets the construction budget requirements.
1: The companies have until early November to submit proposals for a new sheet of ice and walking track. A third shortlisted company withdrew from the process. A referendum on the project is expected in February. A proposed Roslyn area magnesium mine has secured another permit. Aidan McCloskey explains.
4: West High Yield has received a permit from the Ministry of Forest for logging within a 50-hectare area on Record Ridge. The company calls it another significant milestone following the receipt of Mining Act and Highway Access permits. And it says it continues to work on engineering and financing efforts required before construction can begin. But a director with the Save Record Ridge Action Committee calls the latest permit deeply troubling. Niels French says it comes after they specifically asked the government to hold off until at least September 25th. That's when an archaeological report is expected. French says residents have unanswered concerns.
1: Rural Creston candidate Danny Turner wants to tackle what he calls a growing water crisis in the Creston Valley. Turner is a farmer in Erickson and is running to serve as the RDCK director for Area B. He says local knowledge needs to play a bigger role in how water decisions are made.
5: The individuals that are in those decision-making seats don't understand our industries, don't understand timing, crop cycles, water needs. That's something I can bring to the table and make sure that we hold our regional and municipal government to account.
1: Turner is running against incumbent director Roger Tierney. BC Conservative leader Carrie Lynn Finley says her party is ready for a possible early election. Finley is currently running for a seat in legislature in a by-election. She slammed Premier David Eby for calling that by-election if he knew a potential provincial election was coming.
6: He could have called a general election, but instead he called a by-election, maybe just to keep me busy. And then when he saw that I was going to win it, maybe he's going to nullify it so that I don't have that win.
1: Eby has refused to rule out a snap election. You might see some smoke in Deer Park today as the BC Wildfire Service prepares for a prescribed burn. The burn on Deer Park Mountain is expected to go ahead this weekend. Today's prep work could produce some smoke in Deer Park and for people using the lake. The actual burn will cover up to 450 hectares and aims to reduce wildfire risk. An area restriction around a Castlegar area wildfire will be lifted at noon Friday. The Ezra Creek fire has burned over 140 hectares, about 7.5 kilometers northeast of the city. The restriction was imposed after the fire flared to life on August 26th. The BC Wildfire Service says fire behavior and activity has decreased, so they no longer need to restrict public access. At the same time, the ban on larger Category 3 open fires is being lifted.
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1: The Raptors have added to their coaching roster in Steven Silas. The 53-year-old was the head coach of the Houston Rockets from 2020 to 2023, and while he only managed to get 59 wins in that period of time, he has been instrumental in coaching Team America in the FIBA AmeriCup games. Meanwhile, week two of the NFL kicks off with the Lions and the Bills tonight. Both teams edged out a win by a single score in week one.
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1: On the roads, single lane traffic is in place on the Kootenay Pass between Salmo and Creston from 7 to 7 Monday through Saturday. On Highway 3B, single lane traffic is in place on the Nancy Green Highway from 7 to 5 weekdays, and there's road work at the Winita Junction daily until 5. In our weather forecast, clear skies tonight dropping down to 7, mainly sunny tomorrow afternoon with a high of 25. Clear skies tomorrow night, dropping down to 7 again, and sunny with a high of 26 for Saturday. I'm Storm Lenny. Yeah.
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0: Welcome to the Flashback Hour. Every Thursday, you're going to hop in the Juice FM time machine with me, Sam Pike, and we're going to go way back to the way things used to be. And as always, we're going to start it off with a back in my day. Have you ever caught yourself saying, back in my day, things were different, things were better? There used to be dolphins at the West Edmonton Mall. That's crazy. Well, back in my day, you would go to summer camp and you'd bring a disposable camera. Remember those? You had like 20 or so opportunities to take a picture. Then you'd take the whole thing to Walmart or wherever, get those pictures developed. You'd have to wait. You had no idea how any of them turned out. It's not like you could look at the screen and it would tell you. Most of them would be out of focus. Some of them would be of thumbs. And honestly, a weird little experience I don't think I'll ever have again. Back in my day, we had disposable cameras. What about back in your day?
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0: Let's continue the flashback hour. We're still in that goat time machine. Let's go back to September 17th of 2011 for a moment in music history. Adele hits number one on the U.S. singles chart with Someone Like You. And this song becomes absolutely massive. We're not just talking the music video or music itself. It's going to hit TV shows, movies, everywhere. It wasn't just a hit in the U.S. as well. It reached number one in countries including Australia, Belgium, Brazil, Italy, and of course, enormous back home in the U.K. In fact, when the U.K. celebrated the 60th anniversary of its official singles chart, Someone Like You was among the public's three top choices of most beloved songs in the previous 60 years. And if you think about it, it's absolutely nuts. The other two were Michael Jackson's Billie Jean and Queen's Bohemian Rhapsody. That is an insane trio of songs there. Good on Adele.
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0: We're still continuing our flashback hour in the Juice FM time machine here. Today, for our Throwback Thursday, we're going back to September 17th of 1987. It was the day the Montreal Protocol was signed, an international agreement designed to protect the ozone layer by getting countries to phase out chemicals like CFCs that were damaging it. And this is one of those rare environmental stories where you can actually point to some pretty impressive results. About 99% of ozone depleting chemicals have been phased out, and scientists say the ozone layer is recovering. The Antarctic ozone hole still shows up every year, but over the long term, it's actually getting smaller right now. So 39 years ago, countries got together in Montreal and basically said, okay, we need to fix this, and it turns out, working together, well, it actually worked.
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0: Ending out the flashback hour with Bring It Back, Baby. Something that we bring back. We think of things that have been extinct, canceled, just plain not around anymore. And today, I'm saying bring back the iPod, baby. Honestly, I think it's one of the best ways to listen to music. Well, actually, listen to music. No notifications, no text, no scrolling, no random app deciding what you need to be looking at next. No random playlist suggested to you. You put it together. It's just music. And that's what I loved about the iPod. You put on your headphones, pick an album, and disappear into it for a while. I'd love to see a modern version of that come back. Just a little device that does one thing really well. Play the music and leave me alone. 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
1: I'm Storm Lenny. This morning's earthquake was felt as far as 150 kilometers from the epicenter. The magnitude 3.7 quake near Crawford Bay was relatively shallow at 4 kilometers deep. Seismologist Camille Brion with Natural Resources Canada says that helped make the shaking more noticeable.
2: An earthquake that's like 30 kilometers deep is essentially 30 kilometers away from the surface and the person feeling the shaking, whereas an earthquake at 4 kilometers deep is really just 4 kilometers away from the person.